0: Toute la nuit, Frequency se branche sur le reggae.
1: Then we get caught in a roadblock and tell the Mr. Police that ain't got no bird surf ticket right here.

Y'all haters corny with that Illuminati mess. 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I'm so reckless when I rock my Givenchy dress. 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My daddy Alabama, mama Louisiana.

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He was so tired, how can I help that spaceman? I talked about a chair, but he didn't understand. 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We gotta

0: Vania Sky nous offre un disque des plus intéressants avec Woman Named Trouble. 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
1: I can't help the body shape I'm in. I can't sing, I am pretty and my legs are thin. But don't ask me what

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It's discharge and water spurt.